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1: cock
2: 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We were always a losing
0: game. 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

0: The constant shoot is trying to take the boy next door, but he really is a player in BDSM. To have him explore his limits, and it's just to focus on him. The element is hardcore BDSM. It's not glamorous.
1: My name is
2: Sam Darkhall.
1: I'm an artist. My name is
2: Sam Darkhall.
1: I'm a performance artist.
3: We must pull up our pants, dust ourselves off. 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
1: So the Element is hardcore BDSM. 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Just very simple, intimate BDSM session between two people. But focusing more on the sub, you know, his reaction, his maturity, you know, where he's beginning and where he ends.
2: My name is Ben Darkhall. I'm an artist. My name is
3: Ben Darkhall.
2: I'm a performance artist.
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0: And I thought it was incredible, you know, that they come up and say that to me. And especially we were only, you know, on the web for 6 months and we get such, you know, everybody know about us. I guess I must be doing great work and that just give me more energy to get back in the studio and create more stuff because I know that people appreciate things that I do that I love.
1: Yeah.
2: We must pull up our pants. 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

0: My fellow brothers, I, Billy Harrington, stand here today, humbled by the task before us, mindful of the sacrifices borne by our Niko Niko ancestors. 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Niko Niko Doga is at war against a far-reaching storm of disturbance and deletion. 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Also, on the collective failure to make hard choices and prepare for a new
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1: Fucking coming.
2: Fucking coming.
0: Fucking coming. Fucking coming. Fucking coming. Fucking coming. Fucking coming. Fucking coming. Fucking coming. Fucking coming. Fucking coming. Fucking coming. Fucking coming. Fucking coming. Fucking coming. Fucking coming. Fucking coming. Fucking coming. Fucking coming. Fucking coming. Fucking coming. Fucking coming. Fucking coming. Fucking coming. Fucking coming. Fucking coming. Fucking coming. Fucking coming. Fucking coming. Fucking coming. Fucking coming. Fucking coming. Fucking coming. Fucking coming. Fucking coming. Fucking coming. Fucking coming. Fucking coming. Fucking coming. Fucking coming. Fucking coming. Fucking coming. Fucking coming. Fucking coming. Fucking coming. Fucking coming. Fucking coming. Fucking coming. Fucking coming. Fucking coming. Fucking coming. Fucking coming. Fuc

My name is Van. I'm an artist. I'm a performance artist. I was going to be a movie star, you know, with modeling and acting. After 102 auditions and small parts, you know, I decided, you know, I had enough. Then I get into escort work. I'm hired

0: fantasy. This thing.
1: Oh shit, I'm sorry.
2: On my shoulder.
0: Don't stop.
2: Well, whatever you want to do. That's what you want to do.
0: Make me come.
3: We must pull up our pants.
0: Oh yeah.
3: Dust ourselves off.
2: Thank you, sir.
3: Let us remember these timeless words. As we can.
2: That's how you feel.
0: That's good.
2: Come on. Let's go. What the hell are you two doing? Get your ass down from here now, boy.
0: You know I don't do anal.
2: Got mad now.
3: Today, I say to you that the challenge is real. They are serious, and they are many. They will not be easily met.
2: Fuck you!
0: Dark fantasy. Fisting. Boy, next door. I just decided to go full master. I'm an artist.
2: Take it, boy.
0: Oh, I'm fucking coming. Just lube it up.
1: Sometimes I pull on it so hard.
2: I'll give you one more round, man. Okay?
0: Okay.
2: I win.

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1: The clientele requested a lot of deep, dark fetishes. 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
2: is fucking in heaven.
1: Anarchy
2: is fucking in heaven. Fucking it, fucking it, fucking in heaven.
1: Anarchy
2: is fucking in heaven.
1: Anarchy
2: is fucking in heaven.
1: Anarchy
2: is fucking in heaven. Fucking it, fucking it, fucking in heaven.
1: Anarchy
2: is fucking in heaven.
1: Anarchy
2: is fucking in heaven.
1: Anarchy
2: is fucking in heaven. Fucking it, fucking it, fucking in heaven.
1: Anarchy
2: is fucking in heaven.
1: Anarchy
2: is fucking in heaven.
1: Anarchy
2: is fucking in heaven. Fucking it, fucking it, fucking it, fucking it.

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1: Please don't play this for anybody. I don't.
2: Oh shit! I'm sorry.
3: Sorry for what?

0: dark fantasies.
1: Oh shit, I'm sorry. Zar for what? Our daddy taught us not to be ashamed of our dicks. Viciousness of such good size and all.
2: Yeah, I see that. Daddy gave you the good advice.
1: It gets bigger when I pull. Sometimes I'm pulling it so hard, I rip the skin.
2: Well, my dad taught me a few things too, like how not to rip the skin by using someone else's mouth. Steady your own hand.
1: Will you show me?
2: I'd be right happy to.
0: Dungeon Master, don't. Ain't no.
3: Ow! That hurts!
0: Just loop it up. Dungeon Master, don't.
4: Yep. Fuck.
0: Deep, dark fantasies.
3: What the hell are you two doing? Get your ass down from here now, boy! And you two don't want to suck

0: on my dick is trained. Now! Obedience, huh? That's a mistake. Get to the corner deck! Now!
1: Dungeon Master, don't do pain, no.
2: Ow, that hurts.
1: Just loop it up. Dungeon Master, don't. Deep dark dungeon master, don't do pain, no.
2: Ow, that hurts.
1: Just loop it up. Dungeon master, don't.
3: Yep. Fuck.
4: My fellow brothers, I, Billy Harrington, stand here today, humbled by the task before us. We are in the midst of crisis. Is it war against a far-reaching storm of disturbance and deletion? Today, I say to you that the challenge is real, they are serious, and they are many. In reaffirming the greatness of our site, we understand that greatness is never given. Our journey has never been one of shortcuts. Endured the lash of the spanking time and time again, we must pull up our pants to all the people who are watching this video, of every man who seeks a future of love and peace. Now we will begin to responsibly leave authorized common materials and forge a hard-earned peace in this mad world. What is required of us now is a new era of responsibility. Let us remember these timeless words as we can. Let it be said by our children's children, we did not turn back, and we were carried forth that the great gift of freedom be delivered and is safely to future generations. Thank you. God bless.
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1: Do you like what you see?
2: Yeah.
3: This thing is $300. These dark, fancy, hot sets.
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3: It's a fucking beast. Loop it up.
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1: Do you like what you see?
2: Yeah.
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2: 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It's Billy Herring. 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
2: Oh, I'm fucking coming.
0: An enchanted moment.
3: Best thing to give me right now would be a slot.
0: And it sees me through.
4: Thank you, I'll be a slut.
0: It's enough for this restless world just to be
5: you.
0: And can you feel the love?
5: Yes, I will take one of those.
4: Thank you very much.
3: Bag it.
2: Swallow my cum.
0: It's enough.
2: Boy next door.
0: For this wide eye.
2: Thank you, sir!
0: That we got this
2: Do you like what you see?
6: I am fucking triggered.
0: And can you feel the love?
2: Dungeon Master.
0: I was led to
2: fucking slaves! Stick your finger in my ass.

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1: It's literally so fucking hard.
2: Let's just take off and have some fun today. Nice and wet and slick. Van Dyke Brown.
3: Don't be afraid of it because it's big.
4: God damn it, Bob Ross.
5: Hello, Twitch chat. Do you know what happened on Friday the 13th, 2015? That's right. Anil. Paris Fags, are you triggered? El Giggle. Chat spam Anil. Anil. Anil. Anil.
6: It would probably take me hours to give you
7: semen.
8: Fuck his ass.
9: Do you like what you see?
0: Oh, I'm fucking coming.
10: It gets bigger when I'm pulling.

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I'm hired for people to fulfill their fantasies.

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1: Fisting. 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
0: 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That turns me on. My dick. Oh yeah. Oh yeah. Oh yeah. Oh yeah.

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1: A swallow. 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Do anal. Fuck it deep. 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
2: Wee wee. 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
3: The semen.
1: Ass. 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My fucking ass. Oh yeah. Oh yeah.

0: 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My ass. Oh yeah.
1: Oh, big enough.
0: Oh yeah. Oh yeah.

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2: Do anal.
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0: Master.
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0: Well, what I'm trying to say is, bro, it's me. I want to talk to you about me, bro.
1: You?
0: Well, remember the time we were hanging out, got drunk? I started telling you about those feelings.
1: What? The gay stuff?
0: Well, to tell you the truth, it's these fantasies I was telling you about. They're really turning me off.
3: Boy, next door.
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1: 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That hurts.
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1: My fellow brothers, I, Billy Harrington, stand here today, humbled by the task before us, mindful of the sacrifice performed by our Nico ancestors. We are in the midst of crisis. Nico Doga is at war against an far-reaching storm of disturbance and deletion. 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
0: It's so do it. 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
0: Anal Master,
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4: Fisting for an ass. It's a fucking D. Boy next door. Coming. Oh, that hurt. Bondage, penetration, D.
5: Well, whatever you want to do, that's what you want to do. You think you can beat me one, two,
4: 40 guys, bondage, sex party. 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
5: Come on, college boy.
4: Do you like what you see?
6: Fisting is $300. It's not free.
5: Yeah.

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0: Dar Long. Late Get
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10: You two obviously want to suck what a real man has. 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Yeah!

0: remain the most powerful site on the internet, and minds are no less inventive, and services are no less needed than they were last week or yesterday or the day before the day after tomorrow. Starting today, we must pull up our pants, dust ourselves off.
1: This thing for ass.

0: My fellow brothers, I, Billy Harrington, stand here today, humbled by the task before us, mindful of the sacrifices borne by our Niko Niko ancestors. We are in the midst of crisis. Niko Niko Donga is at war against a far-reaching storm of disturbance and deletion. Niko Niko's economy is badly weakened, a consequence of carelessness and irresponsibility on the part of management, but also on the collective failure to make hard choices and prepare for a new mad age. Today, I say to you that the challenge is real. They are serious and they are many. They will not be easily met or in a short span of time. But know that Niko Niko will be met.
1: Разложу я по...
2: Ain't no fat cock.
1: По аккордам польется
2: My cum.

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1: 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Fisting. Yeah.
0: Really?
1: Why can't we just say? Master.
2: Yeah.

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2: Come.

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1: 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Really.
0: This thing.
1: Yeah. Really.
0: Master.
1: Yeah.
2: Don't stop.
3: Flash is banking.
2: Fisting, anal, fisting, finger.

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0: Yeah, yeah, yeah.
1: Delete.
0: Master.
1: Yeah, yeah, yeah. Delete. This thing. Yeah, yeah, yeah. Delete.
0: Master.

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0: Coming. 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
3: Rip the skin.
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2: Don't stop. 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
3: Dungeon Master.
4: Sup, Chef?

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1: Turns me on.
2: Yo, pants.
0: Take those off.
3: I'm ripped. So
1: dick. Coming.
0: Beat me 1, 2, 3.
1: Everybody's getting tied up, whether they like it or not.
0: You want to get on bottom?
2: Fuck you! Yeah!
4: Semen. Ass.
0: Yeah! I'm taking that ass. You want me to take it too, don't you?
1: Mr. Atwood, said to me, when are you going to have a gay party up here?
5: Well, you just go put your face up to that opening, and I'll show you what a glory hole is used for.
6: Ah, I see.
2: Suction!
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1: My anal, boy next door. Oh, I'm fucking coming. 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
0: Dungeon Master.
3: Nico Nico Doga.
1: It's a fucking D.
3: 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Nico Nico Doga.
1: Hurts me off. Boy next door.
4: My fellow brothers, I, Billy Harrington, stand here today, humbled by the task before us, mindful of the sacrifices borne by our Nico Nico ancestors. 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Nico Nico's economy is badly weakened, a consequence of carelessness and irresponsibility on the part of management, but also on the collective failure hard choices and prepare for a new mad age.
1: My anal, boy next door. Oh, I'm fucking coming. That hurts me off.
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1: Do you like sucking some dick?
0: Dungeon Master.
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1: It's a fucking D.
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1: It's a fucking D.
3: Nico Nico Doga.
1: Oh.

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1: Oh, I'm fucking coming.
0: That hurts me all.
2: Get your ass back here.
3: Nico Nico Doga.
1: Do you like sucking some dick?
0: Dungeon Master.
3: Nico Nico Doga.
1: It's a fucking D.
3: Nico Nico Doga.
1: It's a fucking D.
3: Nico Nico Doga.
1: Oh, I'm then fucking coming.

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0: Dungeon Master. 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
1: My fellow brothers, I, Billy Harrington, say to you that the challenge is real. They are serious. Endured the lash of the spanking.

Against a far-reaching storm of disturbance and deletion. Nico Nico's economy is badly weakened, a consequence of carelessness and irresponsibility on the part of management, but also on the collective failure to make hard choices and prepare for a new mad age. Today, I say to you that the challenge is real, they are serious, and they are many. They will not be easily met in a short span of time, but know that Nico Nico

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5: To that cock.
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1: Fuck you.
0: Fuck you, Leatherhead. Maybe you and I should settle it right here on the ring if you didn't get that. Yeah. You get a wrestling match.

0: tell you what, I think you need to laugh at all of us. I'll tell you what, let's take your ass. I win, I take your ass.
1: What the hell are you two doing?

My fellow brothers, I, Billy Harrington, stand here today, humbled by the task before us, mindful of the sacrifices borne by our Niko Niko ancestors. We are in the midst of crisis. Niko Niko Doga is at war against a far-reaching storm of disturbance and deletion. Niko Niko's economy is badly weakened, a consequence of carelessness and irresponsibility on the part of management, but also on the collective failure to make hard choices and prepare for a new mad age. Today, I say to you that the challenge is real, they are serious, and they are many. They will not be easily met or in a short span of time, but know that Niko Niko, they will.

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2: 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Yes, the boy.
1: Move it up.
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0: 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What? What?
1: What?
2: Are you watching me?
0: Here we go. He knows the way of using a gun.

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1: I say, swallow my cum.
0: Please come join us, and I'm looking forward to seeing you all.
2: Oh, shit.

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0: 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Boy next door.
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1: Boy next door. Boy next door.
3: 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Today, I say to you that the challenge is real, they are serious, and they are many.
1: Sex. Dungeon. Boy next door.
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0: 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You got one door, 11 close, 2 blocks down.
1: Fuck you.
0: Fuck you, Leatherhead. Maybe you and I should celebrate here on the ring.
1: Oh, yeah?
0: Yeah. You're gonna wrestle
1: your ass. Yeah.
0: Let's go. Why don't you get into that leather sock? I'll strip down out of this and we'll celebrate here in the ring. What do you say?
1: Yeah, no problem, buddy.
0: Get out of that jabroni outfit.
1: Yeah, smart ass.
0: Show you who's boss in this gym.
2: Oh, I'm fucking coming.
3: Endured the lash of the spanking.
4: Got in the neck. Fucking slaves.
5: Alright, you can go now. The other night, one of the boys was sleeping. I reached down and played with his dick.
6: Oh, yes, sir!
4: Got me mad. Fucking slaves.
5: Alright, you can go now. The other night, one of the boys was sleeping. I reached down and played with his dick.
6: Oh, yes, sir!
7: Oh, shit, I'm sorry. Sorry for what? Our daddy taught us not to be ashamed of our dicks.
4: Got me mad. Fucking slaves. Let's get your ass back here!
0: Well, whatever you want to do. That's what you want to do.

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0: Oh, yeah?
1: Yeah. You get a wrestle
0: your ass. Yeah. Get out of the way, man.
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1: Well, whatever you want to do, that's what you want to do, because you think you can beat me 1, 2, 3.

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1: Yes, yes. Horny.
4: Daddy, I gave you good advice.
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My fellow brothers, I, Billy Harrington, stand here today, humbled by the task before us, mindful of the sacrifices borne by our Niko-Niko ancestors. 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Niko-Niko Doga is at war against a far-reaching storm of disturbance and deletion. Niko-Niko's economy is badly weakened.

0: Let it be said for our children's children that when we were tested by DOS attacks and refused by YouTube, we did not turn back, nor did we falter. And we were carried forth that the great gift of freedom be delivered and is safely to future generations. Thank you. God bless. And God bless Nico Nico Doga.
1: Spank. 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
2: Boy.
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2: Come on.
3: What? Amazing.
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1: Oh, dick. 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
0: Yeah.
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0: Yeah.
1: Amazing.
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3: it ain't me.
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2: semen, male,
1: fisting, anal, bondage,
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1: finger, coming,
2: semen,
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2: it's all male.
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0: Tick, top blows.
1: Dart, and ass, boy, next door.
0: Tick, top blows.
1: Dart, and bondage, anal, finger, coming,
2: semen, male,
1: fisting, anal, bondage,
0: suction,
1: finger, coming,
2: semen,
1: breastplate,
2: it's all male,
1: bondage, anal, finger, coming,
2: semen, male,
1: fisting, anal, bondage,
0: suction,
1: finger, coming,
2: semen,
1: breastplate,
2: it's all male,
1: bondage, anal, finger, coming,
2: semen, male,
1: fisting, anal, bondage,
0: suction,
1: finger, coming,
2: semen,
1: breastplate,
2: it's all male,
1: bondage, anal, finger, coming,
2: semen, male,
1: fisting, anal, bondage,
0: suction,
1: finger, coming,
2: semen, breastplate, it's all male.
1: Ass, boy, next door.
0: Tick, top blows.
1: Dart, and see. Ass, boy, next door.
0: Tick, top blows.
1: Dart, and bondage, anal, finger, coming,
2: semen, male,
1: fisting, anal, bondage,
0: suction,
1: finger, coming,
2: semen,
1: breastplate,
2: it's all male,
1: bondage, anal, finger, coming,
2: semen, male,
1: fisting, anal, bondage,
0: suction,
1: finger, coming,
2: semen, breastplate, it's all male.
1: Ass, boy, next door.
0: Tick, top blows.
1: Dart, and ass,
0: boy,
1: next door.
0: Tick, top blows.
1: Finger, anal, bondage, anal, finger, coming,
2: semen, male,
1: fisting, anal, bondage,
0: suction,
1: finger, coming,
2: semen,
1: breastplate,
2: it's all male,
1: bondage, anal, finger, coming,
2: semen, male,
1: fisting, anal, bondage,
0: suction,
1: finger, coming,
2: semen,
1: breastplate,
2: it's all male,
1: bondage, anal, finger, coming,
2: semen, male,
1: fisting, anal, bondage,
0: suction,
1: finger, coming,
2: semen,
1: breastplate,
2: it's all male,
1: bondage, anal.

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0: fight.
1: Come on, let's go.
2: My name is Van. I'm an artist. I'm a performance artist. I'm hired for people to fulfill their fantasies, their deep, dark fantasies. Who's going to be a movie star? You know, with modeling and acting. After 102 auditions and small parts, you know, I decided, you know, I had enough. Then I get into escort work. The clientele requests a lot of attention. So I just decided to go, you know, full master and change my whole entire house into a dungeon master.

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1: Yeah, I see that. 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
0: It gets bigger when I pull. 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
0: Master. 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
2: Hey, excuse me, big guy. Did you hear some noises going around in here?
3: Yeah, I just finished wrestling some jabroni here and knocked him out.

0: Let's take your ass.
1: I win. I take your ass.
2: Okay.
0: How's that?
1: Yeah. Well, you're gonna fuck me in the ass.
0: Do you mean?
1: You want me to know?
0: Well, whatever you want to do. If that's what you want to do, if you think you can beat me, 1, 2, 3.
3: Oh shit! I'm sorry.
4: Sorry for what? Our daddy taught us not to be ashamed of our dicks.

0: see that. Daddy gave you good advice.
1: What?
2: It gets bigger when I...
3: What the hell are you two doing? Get your ass down from here now, like,
4: on my shoulder.
3: And you too.
5: I'll tell you what. I seem to be being collapsed with both of us. I'll tell you what. Let's bait your ass. I win. I take your ass.
6: Now there's a whole motherfucker.
5: Ladies first.
3: Get your ass back here!
7: Fisting is 300 bucks.

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1: Hey, what? I seem to be doing that with Paul. Hey, what? Let's take your risk.
2: I like that, huh?
1: I win. I think you're right.
3: Just lube it up. Fantasies. Deep, dark. This thing is 300 bucks.
4: I want to get all different types. It's a little bit for everybody. You know, we're gonna bring in the skinhead, leather, tattoo, piercing type. We also wanna bring in the boy next door. Everybody's getting tied up, whether they like it or not. That's the main thing.

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1: Hi, my car broke down a few miles down the road.
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0: My uncle can give you a ride.

Yes, make me come. Yes, don't touch me there. Yes, do the get in. Yes, I'm fucking coming. Bondage, gay website. Bondage, do bondage shows. Bondage, gay website. Bondage, unique style. Bondage, gay website.

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0: scenarios for people, superheroes to do star fantasy. 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After 102 auditions and small parts, you know, I decided, you know, I'm fucking coming.
1: What the hell are you two doing?
0: It's going really well.
1: Oh, I'm fucking coming.
0: I'm an artist. I'm a performer.

15 is 300 pounds, you know, and I have this long latex glove that goes all the way up to my armpit. And it's a long process, you know, I just decided to go, full master and change my whole entire house into a dungeon. 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
2: 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It's a fucking D. That mix. That mix. That mix. That mix. 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
4: Punch. 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
1: Oh,
0: I'm a performance artist.
2: Alright. Yeah. Why don't you get into the lovely stuff?
1: Fuck you.
2: I'll strip down for this.

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1: So yeah, just pull out your
2: master
1: swords, put one of them on and
2: just lube it up.
1: The other
0: dick swallow
1: and twirl it and jerk it and
0: stick
1: and you know, like do all.

0: Do you like what you see?
1: Deep, dark, fantasies.
2: Oh shit. I'm sorry.
3: Ah, fuck you, Leatherhead.
4: Fuck

0: boy next door.
1: Dungeon master. I don't do anal.
2: Teach your ass back here!
1: Dungeon master.
3: I'm an artist. I'm a performance artist.
4: So long!
5: It's macabre.
3: It's a bondage gay website. It's all male.
6: It's so fucking deep.
7: It gets bigger when I pull them.
8: It turns me on.
9: It does. I don't know why it just does.
6: Oh, I'm fucking coming. Stick your finger in my ass. Swallow my cum.
2: What the hell are you two doing? Fuck you!
10: Ass we can.
0: Boy next door.
1: Dungeon master.

0: Hidden master. I'm an artist. I'm a performance artist.
1: Boy next door.
0: None hidden master.

0: I ripped the skin.
1: Let's celebrate and suck some dick.
2: That turns me.
3: That's amazing.
2: Do you like what you see?
1: Dick.
2: Latex glove. My ass. Latex glove.

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0: Sometimes I pull on it so hard, I rip the skin. Our daddy taught us not to be ashamed of our

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0: Without further interruption, let's celebrate and suck some dick.
1: Fuck you. Fuck you. Fuck you.

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1: Come. If I was you, cause I'm coming, but I'm never
0: fuck you.

0: different penetration sound?
1: Oh shit, I'm sorry. Sorry for what? Our daddy taught us not to be ashamed of our dicks.
2: Mmm.

0: Oh, shit. I'm sorry.
1: Sorry for what?
0: Hmm. Oh shit. I'm sorry.
1: Sorry for what? Sorry for what? Sorry for what? Sorry for what? Sorry for what?
0: I see that. I'm sorry. I see that. Daddy gave you good advice.
1: Our daddy taught us not to be ashamed of our dicks. Especially since they're such good size and all. Sorry for
2: what?
1: It gets bigger when I pull on.
2: What?
1: Sorry for what? Sometimes I pull on it so hard.
2: What?
1: I rip the skin.
0: Oh shit, I'm sorry.
2: What?
1: Our daddy taught us not to be ashamed of our dicks.
0: Yeah, I see that.
1: Especially since they're such good size and all. Such good size and all.
0: Yeah, I see that. I see that. Daddy gave you good advice. Good advice.
1: It gets bigger when I pull them. Bigger when I pull them.
0: Yeah, I see that.
2: What?
0: Well, my daddy taught me a few things too, like how not to rip the skin by using someone else's mouth instead of your own hands, by

0: our dad had taught us that not to be ashamed of our dicks. Our dicks. Sorry for what? Especially since they're such good size and all. Such good size and all. Sorry for what?
1: Yeah, I see that. Daddy gave you good advice. Good advice.
0: Sorry for what? It gets bigger when I pull them. Bigger when I pull them.

0: our daddy talks about. Not to be ashamed of our dicks.
1: Yeah, I see that.
0: Our dicks.
1: Yeah.
0: It's our for what? They just said such good size and all. Such good size and all.
1: Yeah.
0: It's our for what?
1: Yeah, I see that. Daddy gave you good advice.
0: It's our for
1: good advice.
0: It's our for what? It gets bigger when I pull it.
1: Yeah, I see that.
0: Bigger when I pull it.
1: Yeah, I see that.
0: It's our for what?

dark, deep, dark, deep, dark, dark, dark, deep, dark, dark, deep, deep, dark, dark, dark, dark, dark, dark, dark, dark, dark, dark, dark, dark, dark, dark, dark, dark, dark, dark, dark, dark, dark, dark, dark, dark, dark, dark, dark, dark, dark, dark, dark, dark, dark, dark, dark, dark, dark, dark, dark, dark, dark, dark, dark, dark, dark, dark, dark, dark, dark, dark, dark, dark, dark, dark, dark, dark, dark, dark, dark, dark, dark, dark, dark, dark, dark, dark, dark, dark, dark, dark, dark, dark, dark, dark, dark, dark, dark, dark, dark, dark, dark, dark, dark, dark, dark, dark, dark, 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
0: Go!
1: Come.
0: Not him, not me. Oh, let's talk something else. Now watch and learn. Here's the deal. You slip and slide on this
1: rolling semen.
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0: My fellow brothers, I, Billy Harrington, stand here today, humbled by the task before us, mindful of the sacrifices borne by our Niko Niko ancestors. We are in the midst of crisis. Niko Niko Doga is at war against a far-reaching storm of disturbance and deletion.
1: Just lube it up.
0: Billy Harrington.
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1: That turns me off.
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0: 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The clock ticks
1: away. That turns me on.
0: Didn't look out below. What
1: boy,
0: go right out next door.
1: Trying to

know that Nico Nico is a friend of every man who seeks a future of love and peace. 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